0: One ticket, please. Long wish everybody's here. Hey, what's going on, man?
1: Yeah, she's at home.
0: Yeah, she's at home.

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Oh yes, we may walk on a wild, wild side of life. And our movements traced by a stranger close by your side.

0: 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Hey, what's going on, man?
1: Yeah, she's at home.
0: Yeah, she's at home.

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But I don't know about that. As many times as we've loved and we've shared love and made love, it doesn't seem to me like it's enough.

0: One ticket, please. Lionel Richie, everybody's here. Hey, what's going on, man?
1: Yeah, she's at home.
0: Yeah, she's at home.

I've heard people say that too much of anything is not good for you, baby. But I don't know about that. There's many times that we've loved and we've shared love and made love. It doesn't seem to me like it's enough.

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Oh yes, we may walk on a wild, wild side of life. And our movements traced by a stranger close by your side. In the shadows of a promise,

0: One ticket, please. Lord have mercy, everybody's here. Hey, what's going on, man?
1: Yeah, she's at home.
0: Yeah, she's at home.

I've heard people say that too much of anything is not good for you, baby. But I don't know about that. As many times as we've loved and we've shared love and made love, it doesn't seem to me like it's enough. It's just not enough, baby. It's just not enough.

0: One ticket, please. Line almost everybody's there. Hey, what's going on, man?
1: Yeah, she's at home.
0: Yeah, she's